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I gotta follow. 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

0: Now let me tell you something. We're still beautifying God's house. I need 100 people to write me this week and send a love offering of $50 or more. Let God use you this week for His glory. Let us beautify the house of God together. And I believe that it's time that all of us fall in love with the house of God. I am excited.
1: You are listening to Release the Beast Radio Show with DJ Corpez.